You're listening to KXLU 88.9 FM, part-time punks radio show today, bringing you all vinyl sounds, all transported back in a suitcase from Nebraska from my recent trip. And this seemed a fitting follow-up to 4 weeks of Americana, not Americana, with the reminder that there were some serious weirdos living in Nebraska, apparently in the 80s and 70s before my time, because that's someone was buying these records and someone was importing these records. But of course, I grew up in some amazing record stores in Lincoln, especially in Omaha, Dirt Cheap Records, Pickles Records, Project Records, Zero Street Records, some fine record stores, and some fine older folks who schooled me. Pickles Records, Homer's Records. So these records, however, come from the contemporary stores, mostly from Grapefruit Records in Omaha, Nebraska, run by Simon Joyner, sort of standout folk, I don't know, musician that's been there forever. Weirdly, I was wearing the shirt on the flight, and this guy came up to me and was like, hey, that's my brother's record store. And then when I went to the record store, then the girl that was working there was like, hey, I saw your picture on Instagram. It was because I was wearing that shirt also when I did the radio session with Mark Robinson from Unrest. Anyway, go there if you go to Omaha. Also in Lincoln, where did I go? Oh yeah, Vintage Vinyl. Lincoln Vintage Vinyl, where a lot of these rare 7-inches came from, and most of the set, or a lot of the set, came from 7-inch. So all post-punk, new wave, definite B-52's influence on most of these bands. We wrapped there with a band we heard several tracks by called Walking Cliche. The track we heard there called You Never Bother from their only LP, If Lust Could Kill. Before that, we heard one of several tracks from a band called Personal Effects, a track called Porch there from their LP, This Is It. That was their first LP. I don't have the second one. Before that, another Walking Cliche track called Conspiracy. Before that, another Personal Effects song called Fascinating Game. Before that, the Modettes from UK, from Rough Trade Records, great 7-inch there, Dark Park Creeping. Before that, we heard another Personal Effects song, Security, the Modettes, another single, Two Can Play. Before that, cool one-off 7-inch from a band called True Facts and the Insaniacs, track there called Washingtron, and apparently they did an LP. I need that now, too. Before that, we heard all three standout tracks from a band called The Cosmopolitans. We heard Wild Moose Party, How to Keep Your Husband Happy, which was the kind of tongue-in-cheek, actually the whole single, very tongue-in-cheek, giving lessons, this all-girl band very much flying in the face of the patriarchy in the 1980s, and then Dancing Lesson before that, all from that one and only single by that band. And then the set started off with very rare single from a project out of San Francisco called Oswalda Murph Band. We heard both sides of that, 74-1 and 74-2. So next up, gonna play you another single in its entirety, also keeping with the kind of Devo B-52s vibe, another very rare single. This, and that's why I'm gonna play all of the tracks. I think there's five tracks on this thing. Three tracks on this thing. All amazing and all very weird. The project is called Mother May I, and the first song is called Commercial.

Makes in the home.

Cakes in the home. Cakes in the home.

Well, what a day it's been. Hope y'all have been liking the music. I know I have. It's been great. It's been awesome. I played Charmed, I'm Sure, by The Lazarus Plot. I also played 350 Miles by Audience of One. Inhaling Fumes by Nim or Numb. Spelled N-Y-M-B, not sure. I'm inclined to say Nim, but I feel like it also is probably Numb. This Night Has Opened My Eyes. It's a Smiths cover by Audience of One. Bands from the 90s in this kind of scene seem to like covering Smiths songs. I think Jay June also did some Smiths covers. And it's great because I also like the Smiths, so there you go. Who doesn't, right? I guess a lot of people don't, but it's okay. It's all right, guys. Music is subjective. What are you going to do, right? Can't get everyone to agree. I also played A Picture by Strictly Ballroom, First Day Back by Braid and Dodge Dart. Now, there's going to be Yell If I Miss Morty's by P. You're listening to KXLU 88.9 FM.

0: All right, everybody, that's just about it for my show today. The song that you just heard was Hazel by Far Apart, which we also have on 7-inch in the station, which is really rad. Also played Tearjerker by Ribbon Fix, Lobster by Circa 40, New Angels by Strictly Ballroom, Stressor by Jay June, Blue Boy by Texas Is the Reason, and Sunset in Reverse by Ribbon Fix. If you want to look at the full set of everything I played today, you can check that out on my Spinatron profile online. And in the meantime, that's going to do it. 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Hope you enjoyed today, and I hope you stay tuned. Hope to see you around soon. All right, peace out.
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That song you just heard was We Work by Mock Orange. Again, my name is Scooter, and this is the Silver Rib Show on KXLU. Next up, Grazer by Ain't. Enjoy.

You just heard 4th of July by Truman Sinclair, Act Dumb by No More Lullabies, Biblical Violence by Hella, Grow by Dead Calm and Masumi, and Grazer by Ain't. Hope you enjoyed all those awesome songs. Next up, a bit of an instrumental song. I'm pretty sure it's almost all instrumental. Tech Deck Superstar by B7 Blanket or Blanket. And there's a little surprise at the end. In this song, it starts playing a clip from the show Smiling Friends, if you're a fan of that show. So stay tuned for that. Enjoy.

the music. I hope you guys like the music as well. This song is an interesting one. It's one of those, like, you know, kind of like electronic things where it just sort of like scratches an itch in your brain. By the group Woo. This one in particular is Rapping. Or excuse me, Whopping? Whapping? I don't know. Good stuff. Cool song. And it's actually kind of going into a little bit more of a little melodic part right here. I was going to turn on something else, but I'll let this play out.

Yeah, that's fun. Definitely a slow build, but it's a cool song. Yeah, Life in Shadows is the actual name of that song, is what it's telling me on Spinatron right now. The List by The Hurricane Lamps is what I also played. Fundraiser by Bar Italia. Farmer's Boys Flexi Disc by Hydroplane. We played a lot of good stuff today. I think highlight of the week for me, though, was Aviary by Pen Pal. I've been listening to that religiously outside of the station, so I hope you guys check out that record by them as well. I believe it's just Pen Pal by Pen Pal, their self-titled EP. Really good stuff. All right. I'm going to throw on some Kitty Craft because we have that. We have the CD in the station, the one, Beats and Breaks from the Flower Patch, which is really cool. I didn't know we had this. I love this record, so I'm going to put it on. And yeah, I'm just going to start playing it. Molly will be here shortly to take over. But until then, I hope you enjoy the Kitty Craft. And I hope you are here next week, too, at the same time, because I'll be here, and it'll be a fun time. It'll be a ball. We can listen to tunes together. So that's all for me. Thanks so much. Signing off. See you next week. 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

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Thank you so much for tuning in and for listening to Public Radio. My name is Molly. My show is called Mall Girl. And yeah, I got a nice lineup for you today. Kind of all over the board. I hope you've had a wonderful week and I hope you're staying cool. And if you're not, just know, you know, at least you're hot. So that's great. Okay. Yeah. I'm just gonna get to the music. Later. Bye.

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I kind of cut it off because it's a 6-minute song and, you know, it's a great vibe, great song, but decided to end it a little early. And then before that, you heard Silver Cup by Chanel Veeds, Valley Love by Alucin, Early Stars by Jejun, There's a New Place on the Market by Any Young Mechanic, Whatever You Wanted by Annabelle Dinda, Saccharine by Blimp, St. John the Gambler by Towns Van Zandt, and Illy Illy by Flory. I hope you've enjoyed the show so far. And yeah, thank you so much for tuning in. Thank you again for supporting public radio and listening to KXLU. I will be on for another 20 minutes just because Teresa is running a tiny bit behind. So stay tuned for a little bit more for me. Up next is Lower Town.